0: Shut up. Shut up. 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We are going to circle the housing scheme.
1: All right.
0: Dog, you reload the magazine from the last crime scene. Scene. Look over there, sir. You see him?
1: Say what?
0: Send a girl go fee.
1: All right,
0: man. My girl, tell him you want ice cream. Then bring him in.
2: Me no rest, still boy, the rest. Don't a dove got time, the rest.

0: 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This is Lim FM.
1: Are you ready?
2: Yeah, shop that. They do the thing going on.

0: God's got a blessing.
1: God's got a blessing.
0: Everybody say that with me. God's got a blessing.
1: God's got a blessing.
0: If you really believe it. God's got a blessing.
1: God's got a blessing.
0: Come on.

0: God's got a blessing with your name on it. Come on. Sing this with me. Come on, say, God's got a blessing.
1: God's got a blessing.

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1: Ladies and gentlemen, this next song I would like to do, because it's my anniversary, and I would like to do it for my husband wherever he is.

If your love is safe, take him for your love me. Take it to analyze, say man I holy gonigi. Ma tere pire tifi konko gide le toli. Bebe, daimu accident, taki hoi gregi money. Me adenki. Baby.

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1: God's got a blessing.
0: Everybody say that with me. God's got a blessing.
1: God's got a blessing.
0: If you really believe it. God's got a blessing.
1: God's got a blessing.
0: Come on.

0: with me. 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
1: God's got a blessing.
0: Everybody.